walking on by. 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I pimp to the beat, walking down the street in my new The Freak, yeah. This is how I roll, animal print pants out control. It's Red Food with the big

0: Drink some margaritas by swinging blue lights. Listen to the mariachi play at midnight. Are you with me? Are you with me?
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2: Dit is Radio Texel.

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And money, money she making. 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She's so much more than you used to. Knows just how to move.

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1: Oh, it's beautiful. But wait a minute, isn't this...
0: Yeah, yes it is.
1: But I thought the old lady dropped it into the ocean in the air.
0: Well, baby, I went down and got it for you.

0: toppers van toen.
1: Gentlemen, that brings to a close just about this part of the show, and we want to thank all of you for being so very nice. Before we go, though, I'd like to sing one song for you that I hope you've heard someplace before. 1, 2, 3 o'clock, 4 o'clock, rock. 5, 6, 7 o'clock, 8 o'clock, rock. 9, 10, 11 o'clock, 12 o'clock, rock. We're going to rock.

Remember the lake and the moonlight. Remember you shivered and shone. I'll never forget what you looked like on that night. But I know that time is gonna take me

Give me a hug, give me a hug, give me a hug, give me a hug, give me a hug, give me a hug, give me a hug, give me a hug, give me a hug, give me a hug, give me a hug, give me a hug, give me a hug, give me a hug, give me a hug, give me a hug, give me a hug, give me a hug, give me a hug, give me a hug, give me a hug, give me a hug, give me a hug, give me a hug, give me a hug, give me a hug, give me a hug, give me a hug, give me a hug, give me a hug, give me a hug, give me a hug, give me a hug, give me a hug, give me a hug, give me a hug, give me a hug, give me a hug, give me a hug, give me a hug, give me a hug, give me a hug, give me a hug, give me a hug, give me a hug, give me a hug, give me a hug, give me a hug, give me a hug, give me a hug, give me a hug, give me a hug, give me a hug, give me a hug, give me a hug, give me a hug, give me a hug, give me a hug, give me a hug, give me a hug, give me a hug, give me a hug, give me a hug